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Instant Connection, Q101. Hour two of the Cannon Show is on. Welcome in. Hour two of the show for July 13th. Today, if you got a birthday today, happy birthday. You're celebrating with Harrison Ford today. He's turning 84. He doesn't look a day over 105. Welcome in.

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1: 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It was pretty good.

0: 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So this is the final week you can get in on our Cannon Show group chat with Jason Derulo. You got a couple days left if you want to be in. We've chosen some really good winners so far. If you want to be one of them, slide into my DMs at Cannon Show. 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
4: This evening, we're tracking scattered showers and thunderstorms. It's going to be an unsettled finish for your Monday. Temperatures are cooling off, though, thanks to the thicker clouds and extra rain out there. We'll fall down to the low 70s overnight tonight, a few rain and rumbles. Then tomorrow for your Tuesday, scattered showers and thunderstorms will redevelop. I'm meteorologist Matt Standridge.

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1: So this is going to be really interesting. We're going to talk to a girl later on that catches pythons for a living. She wrangles deadly

snakes. That's her greatest joy in life. I can't wait to find out how excited she is to be a part of the Florida Python Challenge this year. Her name is Taylor Stanberry. She's on the show later.

Hey, it's Cannon. This is the Cannon Show on Q101. 60 seconds left. If you've got a truth bomb you want to drop today, now's the time to get it in at 800-669-1010. 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
1: It's Cannon. Welcome to the show. You got to be careful in life who you call ma'am. We're dropping truth bombs. Go right ahead.
2: Hey there. So I was at Target yesterday and some little 19-year-old kid looks at me and says, excuse me, ma'am, would you mind passing... I'm sorry, ma'am? Like, I know I'm not 19 anymore, but do I look like I'm 90? Ma'am? Oh, I am so mad. Like, I understand that some people think that this is some type of form of respect, but really, when you call someone ma'am, all I hear is, hey, old lady, I'm still angry about this. This happened yesterday, and, like, I woke up this morning, like, looking at myself in the mirror, like, do I have bunions? Is my gray hair showing? I only have, like, 3 of them.
1: 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I wonder if she was in Target to buy a vegetable steamer with coupons that she clipped.
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0: Hey, it's Cannon. You're listening to The Cannon Show right here on Q101. We're about to meet a girl that wrestles giant snakes for a living. She's in the Florida Python Challenge this year. She won last year by wrangling up 60 deadly pythons. Her name is Taylor Stanberry. We're going to say hi to her next.
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3: Meridian weather. This evening, we're tracking scattered showers and thunderstorms. It's going to be an unsettled finish for your Monday. Temperatures are cooling off, though, thanks to the thicker clouds and extra rain out there. We'll fall down to the low 70s overnight tonight, a few rain and rumbles. Then tomorrow for your Tuesday, scattered showers and thunderstorms will redevelop. I'm meteorologist Matt Standridge.
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1: 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We're talking to a girl that wrestles giant pythons for a living, and she loves it. Her name is Taylor Stanberry. We're going to chat more with her next.

0: 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We're talking to the girl that won the Florida Python Challenge last year. She's in it again this year, trying to wrestle deadly pythons. I'm curious about something. If you're not afraid of snakes, what does terrify you?
1: Cockroaches, for sure. I don't mess with those. One time I was in Costa Rica, and one was laying an egg on my toothbrush at 3 a.m. after I was just looking for snakes all night. Disgusting. And then humans are pretty scary. I don't know.
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Hour 4 of the Cannon Show is on. Our lines are open for you as we do shout-outs all this hour. 800-669-1010. You can also slide into my DMs on Instagram. If you've got a shout-out, leave it there in a voice DM at Cannon Show. That's Cannon Show.

0: 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Who are you shouting out?
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10: Meridian weather. This evening, we're tracking scattered showers and thunderstorms. It's going to be an unsettled finish for your Monday. Temperatures are cooling off, though, thanks to the thicker clouds and extra rain out there. We'll fall down to the low 70s overnight tonight if you rain and rumbles. Then tomorrow for your Tuesday, scattered showers and thunderstorms will redevelop. I'm meteorologist Matt Standridge.

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1: A big shout out to Tabitha Pike, whose sister DM'd me and said that she really wants to meet Jason Derulo. Tabitha does. We're going to let her in on our Cannon Show group chat with Jason. If you want to be a part of it, shoot me a DM at Cannon Show.

0: 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Who's this?
1: Karina. Hey, Brandon, what's up?
0: Oh, I'm hanging out. Hey, give some shout-outs today. Who are you shouting out today?
1: Jessica, Catherine, Belisa, and Daniela.
0: Got you. 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
1: It's Canada with a K. We don't know where Taylor and Travis are going on their honeymoon, but they know they're on a private jet, and they landed at Palm Beach Airport in Florida today, right along with their dog. Did you know they have a dog? It's been rumored for a while. There it was today. It showed its cute little face, a fluffy white Samoyed, who's probably going to be sitting in the corner of the hotel room awkwardly during the honeymoon.
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Welcome to Hour 5 of The Cannon Show. Thank you for listening. We appreciate you so much. We've got lines open at 800-669-1010. If you've got shout-outs, requests, get them in. Maybe you've got a request of love and devotion. We do that at the end of the hour. Let us know who you love. You'll hear it on The Cannon Show. Welcome in. I had a

Cannon. This is the Cannon Show on Q101. A couple in Tennessee over the weekend celebrated their 80th wedding anniversary. They've been married for 80 years. They're both like 100 years old. What do you think their secret to a long marriage is? I'll tell you all about their interesting weekly habits.

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0: Hit Music Connection, Q101. A couple in Tennessee celebrated their 80th anniversary over the weekend, and you know what they do every Friday? They go to McDonald's and they eat a sausage McMuffin with egg. That's the code. Well, they've cracked the code. The secret to a long, happy marriage has been sitting under a heat lamp at McDonald's.
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3: Meridian weather.
4: Settled evening out there across eastern Mississippi, western Alabama. We have scattered showers and thunderstorms, some really heavy downpours at times as temperatures are cooling off back down to the 70s, and we'll stay in the 70s with a few leftover showers tonight. Tomorrow for your Wednesday, upper 80s, few storms in the afternoon with isolated pop-ups the rest of the week.

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1: 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You're listening to The Cannon Show right here on Q101. All right, today's request of love and devotion goes out to Roger from Maxine. Dear Roger, thank you for being such a great boyfriend and an even better role model for my daughter. 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You brought us so much calm, laughter, and love into our lives, and I notice it every day. Love, Maxine. My name's Cannon. See you tomorrow.
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1: Tonight, watch out for a few isolated showers and rumbles of thunder. It won't rain all night, but we'll have some rain chances at least on and off. We'll fall to the 70s. Then tomorrow for your Tuesday, same forecast, scattered showers and thunderstorms, mid-80s, with more isolated storms the rest of the week. I'm meteorologist Matt Standridge.

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3: Meridian weather. Tonight, watch out for a few isolated showers and rumbles of thunder. It won't rain all night, but we'll have some rain chances at least on and off. We'll fall to the 70s. Then tomorrow for your Tuesday, same forecast. Scattered showers and thunderstorms, mid-80s, with more isolated storms the rest of the week. I'm meteorologist Matt Standridge.

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4: Tonight, watch out for a few isolated showers and rumbles of thunder. It won't rain all night, but we'll have some rain chances at least on and off. We'll fall to the 70s. Then tomorrow for your Tuesday, same forecast, scattered showers and thunderstorms, mid-80s, with more isolated storms the rest of the week. I'm meteorologist Matt Standridge.

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1: Tonight, watch out for a few isolated showers and rumbles of thunder. It won't rain all night, but we'll have some rain chances at least on and off. We'll fall to the 70s. Then tomorrow for your Tuesday, same forecast, scattered showers and thunderstorms, mid-80s, with more isolated storms the rest of the week. I'm meteorologist Matt Standridge.

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2: Meridian weather. Tonight, watch out for a few isolated showers and rumbles of thunder. It won't rain all night, but we'll have some rain chances at least on and off. We'll fall to the 70s. Then tomorrow for your Tuesday, same forecast, scattered showers and thunderstorms, mid-80s, with more isolated storms the rest of the week. I'm meteorologist Matt Standridge.

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3: Meridian weather. Tonight, watch out for a few isolated showers and rumbles of thunder. It won't rain all night, but we'll have some rain chances at least on and off. We'll fall to the 70s. Then tomorrow for your Tuesday, same forecast. Scattered showers and thunderstorms, mid-80s, with more isolated storms the rest of the week. I'm meteorologist Matt Standridge.

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11: You know, when you travel somewhere, new neighborhood, new city, new state, new U.S. territory.
12: Yeah.
11: You want to learn where to be and where not to be.
12: Yeah.
11: Justin didn't do that.
13: Yeah, I thought I was prepared.
12: Where were you again?
13: I went to Puerto Rico.
11: Puerto Rico.
13: Yes.
14: And did the whole plane clap when you landed?
13: They sure did, just like the song. Honestly, JC, I think it was a couple months ago, I was like, I think I'm going to go to Seattle, Washington. Y'all let me know if that's a good place to go to. And then your wife, JC, posted the Puerto Rico song.
11: Yeah.
13: And I was like, you know what? Let's go to Puerto Rico instead. So me and Daniel switched our plans.
11: It was my wife's fault?
13: Yes, that I went to Puerto Rico.
10: So easily influenced.
11: I love that. Uh-huh. I love that.
13: In Puerto Rico, it was a great time. But this trip was special because it was mine and Daniel's. He's my boyfriend. We've been together for 4 years now. It was our first trip just by ourselves.
11: Wow.
13: No, usually when we go on trips, we got friends to go with. But this

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9: Love letters to Kelly.
10: Dear Kelly, you're the love expert.
11: I am.
10: I'm in a relationship for going on 3 years now. He's 40 and I'm 44. I'm a nurse and he's a dentist. Recently, I asked him about going dancing and he said, no, I'm not into that. 2 months ago, I went on a cruise with my daughter who is in college. And on my way back, I got videos of him dancing with his ex-girlfriend. His friend invited her and the friend knows about us. So please tell me why my man said it's no big deal. Just like when I asked him about commenting on her and other girls' social media and sending them messages and deleting them and he said it's no big deal.
9: Oh, it is a big deal.
10: We were both married for 10 years before we started dating and both of our exes cheated on us. So am I crazy? I never talk to anyone of the opposite sex. If they message me, I delete them because I just don't want to disrespect him. I love him enough not to be opening the door to others. What do you think? Is it okay for him to be talking to other women or am I just overthinking like he says? I really love him and would love to marry him one day, but if he doesn't change, I don't know. Please help me. Oh, and we both listen to you guys every morning on the radio.
11: Well, it sounds like he's keeping his options open to me.
8: He's listening right now, so.
11: That's not cool. This isn't feeling good in my spirit. If you're asking me if it's okay, I guess it depends on what the ground rules are for your relationship.

0: You know, for example, have you ever seen Rubber Gloves? You've seen Rubber Gloves, right?
1: Yeah, of course. What? We've all seen Rubber Gloves.
0: It wasn't the gloves. So, mm-hmm. So I bought, I said, just in case. I'm like a former kind of Boy Scout. So I bought just optimistic. Well, not real optimistic. It was a three-pack, but not, you know.
2: They make them in
0: so
2: three-pack?
0: Just in case.
3: A box of protection?
0: A particular situation were to arise.
1: Right.
0: Yeah.
1: With a lady.
0: I wanted to be prepared for something to go down.
4: Joy,
0: you know what
4: happiness,
0: I'm saying?
4: Yeah.
0: Okay, you catch
4: what
0: I'm saying.
2: We all got it.
0: All right. So, I did. I put that in my little basket. I took it. I took the little box in my luggage and on into Turks and Caicos.
1: I would love to have a Kid Nation member have seen Big Al at the store making this purchase.
0: So, if anybody needs to buy a box, I still have it unopened.
4: Oh, yeah.
0: So,
4: not off the bingo board.
0: In fact, it didn't even make it out of the bag, out of the luggage, because it was like...
1: It stayed in the luggage.
0: But it was right there.
2: You know, save it, because you still have the rest of the year.
0: Right.
5: Don't they expire?
0: It was right there next to my tongue.
2: I think you have an expiration date, I would imagine, as most things do.
1: It takes a couple years. That?
3: I'm just glad you're using protection.
1: It's not using anything.
0: No need.
1: Yeah.
0: So,
2: but he's prepared.
3: But you know what? You're prepared.
0: I was ready.
3: You're thinking ahead.
0: I was ready. Just... You know, things happen.
2: Now, here come all the text messages of women willing to help you break open that box.
1: We got two so far. We can only take three, though.
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0: Good Tuesday morning. Today is Tuesday, July 14th, 2026, and we are the Kid Craddock Morning Show, and we are super grateful that you are listening and spending part of your morning with us. We will try to not let you down. Here's Kelly Raspberry.
2: I'm so proud of myself. I had a little Martha Stewart moment.
0: What'd you do?
2: I'm trying to clean out what we have in the freezer and use what we have.
0: Yeah.
2: And so we've had this tub of ice cream just like a little bit left forever. It's like nobody will just eat it. And then I had this batch of frozen cookie dough that I'd bought from my niece back at Christmas. I'm like, I've got to use this crap up. Mm-hmm. So I made mini ice cream cookie sandwiches.
0: Yes. That's cool.
2: And I've got them in the freezer, and our son Dylan is just like gobbling them up last night. I felt so

0: So many of us excited.
1: Okay.
0: Yeah, I'll tell you what it is in 10 minutes.
2: The Dom Days of Summer could win you and Rough Greens for your pub. 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

0: unsettled Tuesday across eastern Mississippi, western Alabama. We're already tracking some leftover passing showers this morning, but expect scattered rain and storms to redevelop right around midday and throughout the afternoon and evening. I'm meteorologist Matt Standard.
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15: All right, we got a Does That Make Me Crazy happening this morning. Anna already shared hers early on. She wonders if people are framing her for a crime she did not commit because she likes to take the hair out of her brush.
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15: But we'll take your calls here in about 40 minutes. Also, we got Love Letters to Kelly happening in just about an hour.
17: All right.
15: From the text, and you can be a part of the show anytime you want at 800-543-3548. How come Al didn't hand his phone to Kelly to see how many selfies there are?
17: Uh-huh. 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
15: Hand your phone to Kelly. You trust
17: me. 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
16: Do you have nudes
15: Al says
16: there?
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7: I'm Cash Matlock with Queen City Newsfeed. Here's what's happening. Two men have been arrested in connection with Saturday's deadly shooting in Philadelphia that left one person dead and three others injured. Philadelphia police say 20-year-old Jatavius Johnson and Jacob Triplett, both of Carthage, are each charged with first-degree murder and three counts of attempted murder. The shooting claimed the life of 19-year-old Jamari Hickman during a large birthday gathering on Walnut Street. Both suspects were arrested in Lee County with assistance from local agencies. Police say the investigation remains active and additional arrests are expected. And one person was killed after being struck by a vehicle early Friday on Highway 45 near County Road 345 in Clark County's Rolling Creek community. Sheriff Anthony Chancellor says deputies were called to the scene around 1 a.m. where the victim died from injuries sustained in the collision, and the Mississippi Highway Patrol continues to investigate. And Lauderdale County E911 is reminding residents that dispatchers do much more than answer phones. During a community presentation, E911 Director Jared Stanley said dispatchers begin sending help as soon as they confirm a caller's location, even while continuing to ask questions that help first responders prepare for the scene. In the past year, Lauderdale County E911 handled nearly 51,000 emergency calls. Residents can also provide gate codes, directions, and medical information to E911 in advance to help responders during an emergency, and you can read more about this on our website. I'm Cash Matlock with Queen City Newsfeed. Follow us on Facebook or visit queencitynewsfeed.com.

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0: Tuesday across eastern Mississippi, western Alabama. We're already tracking some leftover passing showers this morning, but expect scattered rain and storms to redevelop right around midday and throughout the afternoon and evening. I'm meteorologist Matt Standard.
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14: All right, here we go. Kelly Raspberry, what you got for us?
15: Oh, so much, JC. All right, so the World Cup semifinals, 2 o'clock today, Central Time, that is. You've got France versus Spain.
16: Volleyball français.
15: Somebody invited me to go to, like, some big party tonight, and I don't think I'm going to go.
17: Tonight? It's amazing. Again, at 2 o'clock.
16: At 2. It was Kenzie. It was probably Kenzie.
15: No, it wasn't. I feel bad, but I don't really want
17: to
15: go.
17: So Kenzie, people taking off work to go to watch 2 o'clock games?
16: I'm telling you, we should not have to work during World Cup.
17: Yeah.
16: Or at least give us the time off during games.
4: Are the finals matches during a weekday?
16: It's on the 19th.
15: But that's only for people who care.
16: Right. I think the world cares.
15: Not everybody in the world cares.
16: They should.
15: When your team has been eliminated.
16: My team wasn't getting eliminated.
15: Anyway, tomorrow at the same time is England versus Argentina. I don't know how you say that with an
16: Argentina. Argentina.
15: And the winners and the losers of those matches will play this week. Those matches will play this weekend. So the total prize pool, I was curious, and I found an article on it for the World Cup. The total prize pool this year, $871 million. That's the largest ever.
4: Wow.
15: That's up from $440 million. That's almost double from the last time.
17: Now,

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3: I'm Cash Matlock with Queen City Newsfeed. Here's what's happening. Two men have been arrested in connection with Saturday's deadly shooting in Philadelphia that left one person dead and three others injured. Philadelphia police say 20-year-old Jatavius Johnson and Jacob Triplett, both of Carthage, are each charged with first-degree murder and three counts of attempted murder. The shooting claimed the life of 19-year-old Jamari Hickman during a large birthday gathering on Walnut Street. Both suspects were arrested in Lee County with assistance from local agencies. Police say the investigation remains active and additional arrests are expected. And one person was killed after being struck by a vehicle early Friday on Highway 45 near County Road 345 in Clark County's Rolling Creek community. Sheriff Anthony Chancellor says deputies were called to the scene around 1 a.m. where the victim died from injuries sustained in the collision, and the Mississippi Highway Patrol continues to investigate. And Lauderdale County E911 is reminding residents that dispatchers do much more than answer phones. During a community presentation, E911 Director Jared Stanley said dispatchers begin sending help as soon as they confirm a caller's location, even while continuing to ask questions that help first responders prepare for the scene. In the past year, Lauderdale County E911 handled nearly 51,000 emergency calls. Residents can also provide gate codes, directions, and medical information to E911 in advance to help responders during an emergency. And you can read more about this on our website. I'm Cash Matlock with Queen City Newsfeed. Follow us on Facebook or visit queencitynewsfeed.com.

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0: Wednesday across eastern Mississippi, western Alabama. We're already tracking some leftover passing showers this morning, but expect scattered rain and storms to redevelop right around midday and throughout the afternoon and evening. I'm meteorologist Matt Stindred.
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11: Audrey's been doing something. She mentioned it to me, you know, during a break. And I in my head, I went, that's dangerous. that's dangerous. And I think you are not alone in doing this, Audrey.
9: I know I'm not.
11: Because Audrey said, I went to therapy. I was like, oh, great. I have therapy today, actually.
12: Mm-hmm. 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
9: Online therapy.
11: And she goes, with a human. With a human? To me. And I said, what? 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
9: ChatGPT.
13: Oh, girl, no.
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14: ChatGPT is so understanding.
9: They really isn't. It hypes you up. It makes you feel better about yourself.
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8: And Big Al Mac pops on our group chat. Because, yes, we're friends.
10: Past is bedtime.
8: And we all talk to each other after the show sometimes.
9: Constantly.
8: Like, love you and good night. And here's a funny picture.
11: Me shirtless.
8: And Big Al Mac, you sent us a picture.
9: Right. Let me back up just a little bit.
8: Okay.
9: Because I walked into the restaurant yesterday about 4 o'clock in the afternoon. Like, hello, everybody. It's like 4 or 5 people. You know, I walk in. Big Al Mac. And so
8: he really does.
9: Yeah.
12: I say that.
9: And so I look at a table, and there's one table, two guys that I haven't seen before. It's a white guy and a black guy. And I'm like, hey, guys. And so I just went on about my business. I'm, you know, what's going on, everybody. And so I noticed the black guy has some, like, hiking boots or some type of shoe on, like a outdoorsy type shoe. And under his shoes, it's a little bit of mud, like a lot of mud. Dried up mud. I'm like, and I just kind of, my guys work so hard to try to clean up. So I'm like, okay. And I see one of the servers actually sweeping where, you know, the guy walks, and she's kind of sweeping. I was like, I don't want to have to say wipe your shoes off to this guy. You know, I really don't. But anyway, it just kind of irritated me.
8: Uh-huh. Okay. So you hated him right away.
9: I was like, I hated him, but I just like, ugh. So
12: he gave you the ick.
9: You know, I was just like, come on, dude. So anyway, a couple of minutes go by, and I just happen to go over to the table and say, hey, guys, how y'all doing? Is everything going okay? And the white guy, he said, oh, yeah, everything's great. Hey, Big Al. I said, he introduced himself. His name's Jason, I think. And so I said, hey.
11: I think.
9: Hey, Jason. And so I turned to the black guy, and he goes, hey, my name's Isaiah. I'm like, hey, Isaiah. And I didn't think anything else about it. Didn't think a thing else about it.
13: So a white guy and a black guy walking to Big Al's bar.
12: But it's not every day you meet a guy.

0: Al, you suck at golf.
1: I know, and I told him.
0: You got to get good.
2: But the last time he played, he did really good.
1: Well, the last time I was better. But anyway, me and Isaiah, we're like, that's my dude.
2: Wow, you got a new best friend.
1: Yeah, new bestie.
3: Big awesome. Big Al almost kicked out. Isaiah walked and it turned into a friendship.
4: Good thing he was famous.
0: That is wild.
4: Famous people get away with everything.
1: I know, Kelly. Yeah.
3: What was going to be your go-to if you're going to kick him out? Your shoes are too muddy? Is that against the rules?
1: I wasn't really going to kick him out. I was just frustrated because I just, you know, we try to keep you know, it's just one of them things.
2: I just feel like right when now. You walk into a bar, you expect it, you know, like dirty shoes.
3: Right.
2: Especially being in the middle of nowhere.
3: Yeah.
1: I don't live in the middle of nowhere. JC lives in the middle of nowhere.
3: No, I live in the suburbs.
1: So do I. It's just a different suburb.
4: No.
1: It's a south suburb. You live in a north suburb.
2: Y'all got like one Starbucks?
1: No, we got two. We got two now.
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9: I'm Cash Matlock with Queen City Newsfeed. Here's what's happening. Two men have been arrested in connection with Saturday's deadly shooting in Philadelphia that left one person dead and three others injured. Philadelphia police say 20-year-old Jatavius Johnson and Jacob Triplett, both of Carthage, are each charged with first-degree murder and three counts of attempted murder. The shooting claimed the life of 19-year-old Jamari Hickman during a large birthday gathering on Walnut Street. Both suspects were arrested in Leake County with assistance from local agencies. Police say the investigation remains active and additional arrests are expected. And one person was killed after being struck by a vehicle early Friday on Highway 45 near County Road 345 in Clark County's Rolling Creek community. Sheriff Anthony Chancellor says deputies were called to the scene around 1 a.m. where the victim died from injuries sustained in the collision, and the Mississippi Highway Patrol continues to investigate. And Lauderdale County E911 is reminding residents that dispatchers do much more than answer phones. During a community presentation, E911 Director Jared Stanley said dispatchers begin sending help as soon as they confirm a caller's location, even while continuing to ask questions that help first responders prepare for the scene. In the past year, Lauderdale County E911 handled nearly 51,000 emergency calls. Residents can also provide gate codes, directions, and medical information to E911 in advance to help responders during an emergency, and you can read more about this on our website. I'm Cash Matlock with Queen City Newsfeed. Follow us on Facebook or visit queencitynewsfeed.com.

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0: Eastern Mississippi, Western Alabama. We're already tracking some leftover passing showers this morning, but expect scattered rain and storms to redevelop right around midday and throughout the afternoon and evening. I'm meteorologist Matt Stindard.
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0: It's Eddie Sheeran here on Q101. I am Rob. Stay close. We're going to check back in on your weather with Maddie Standridge. More raindrops expected along with Bruno Mars and Calvin Harris. And today kicks off the 76th annual Choctaw Indian Fair. Of course, it's going to be gospel night tonight at the fair with Natalie Grant. Of course, the Choctaw Indian Princess pageant will be tomorrow. And look for Q101. We'll be broadcasting live from 1 until 4 tomorrow. And also later today during the Q at lunch, I'm going to give some passes away to the Choctaw Indian Fair, so be listening for that opportunity to win during the Q at lunch, as we're going to be bringing back for one day only the throw backwards clip of the day. So, yeah, a little old school today on the Q at lunch. So, yeah, if you want to go to the fair, be listening for those passes with Q101.
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11: Meridian weather. We're still tracking a few passing showers out there. They're super hit or miss across eastern Mississippi, western Alabama. That rain chance goes up, though, later this afternoon and evening. Scattered rain and thunderstorms will be possible, as highs only reach the mid-80s thanks to the extra rain and the clouds. Tomorrow, scattered storms, then isolated pop-ups the rest of the week. I'm meteorologist

It's Q101. I'm Rob. And last night, some history made. The MLB's Home Run Derby All-Star Week was over on Netflix for the first time ever. And that did include an appearance from Will Ferrell.

throwbacks with Blink 182. Stay close. Got some Niall Horan on the way, Benson Boone, and 30 minutes of commercial free Q, and more details on how you could score yet another $50 gas card later today with our Summer Fuel Relief Sweepstakes.

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Rob as we continue through 30 minutes of Commercial Free Q. Don't forget to join us tomorrow. We'll be at the Choctaw Indian Fair broadcasting live from 1 until 4. It'll be the Choctaw Indian Princess Pageant tomorrow night. And don't forget, we've got some passes up for grabs later on.

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1: 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We just launched it yesterday. 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
12: Meridian weather.
1: We're still tracking a few passing showers out there. They're super hit or miss across eastern Mississippi, western Alabama. That rain chance goes up, though, later this afternoon and evening. Scattered rain and thunderstorms will be possible, as highs only reach the mid-80s, thanks to the extra rain and the clouds. Tomorrow, scattered storms, then isolated pop-ups the rest of the week. I'm meteorologist

time for lunch here in the Twin States. We've got your Q at Lunch coming up at noon. And don't forget, at 12:20, we're bringing it back for today. It is the throw backwards clip of the day. I've got a couple of passes up for grabs for the Choctaw Indian Fair, so stay close.

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1: When you first saw her, she was out walking her dog. You didn't notice her at first. But when you finally did, it was too late. 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

track thing for Austin Powers. It is the Q at lunch, and stay close because coming up in minutes, I got a couple of passes to the Choctaw Indian Fair up for grabs on the throw backwards clip of the day. That's right. It's

Next, right after Duran Duran, we're bringing it back for today. It is the throw backwards clip of the day. I've got a couple of passes up for grabs for this week's Choctaw Indian Fair. So your chance to win is next.

for having your lunch with us here on the Q at Lunch. We'll get back to more requests coming up along with your weather forecast with staff meteorologist Matt Standridge. But you heard us mention it earlier. We're bringing it back for today. It is the throw backwards clip of the day. Basically, we're going old school with one of our old school contests. And basically, this is how it works. I got two passes for the Choctaw Indian Fair. Of course, is getting kicked off today with Gospel Night with Natalie Grant, and we will be there broadcasting live tomorrow from 1 until 4. Of course, I'm going to have the Princess Pageant tomorrow night

0: lot of other entertainment going on all week, and you get the entire lineup of the fair this week up in Choctaw at ChoctawIndianFair.com. But I have a small clip of a throwback hit, and I have put it in reverse, hence the reason we call the throwbackwards clip. And you just give me the artist and the title at 601-693-4101. And if you're the first person to get it, well, you win passes to this year's Choctaw Indian Fair. All right, here's today's throwbackwards clip. Who is the artist and title? Give it a listen. All right, that is your throwbackwards clip of the day. 601-693-4101. I need the artist and the title. And if you can get it, you're going to the Choctaw Indian Fair. Let's give it a listen one more time. All right, good luck from Q101-693-4101 for some Choctaw Indian Fair passes. Good luck.
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6: Meridian weather. We're still tracking a few passing showers out there. They're super hit or miss across eastern Mississippi, western Alabama. That rain chance goes up, though, later this afternoon and evening. Scattered rain and thunderstorms will be possible as highs only reach the mid-80s thanks to the extra rain and the clouds. Tomorrow, scattered storms, then isolated pop-ups the rest of the week. I'm meteorologist Matt.

0: It is the throw backwards clip of the day. Yeah, we're going old school today for some passes to the Choctaw Indian Fair. Of course, we're going to be at the fair coming up tomorrow. Q101 is going to be broadcasting live 1 to 4. Yeah, the fair does kick off today, but of course, we'll be there tomorrow for the Choctaw Indian Princess Pageant and a lot of entertainment throughout the entire week. Get all the details about the fair and more over at ChoctawIndianFair.com. All right, we played the clip earlier. We're looking for that artist and title for those passes to the fair, and here's one more listen at today's throw backwards clip of the day. Hey, Q101, who are we talking to?
1: Hey, this is Andrew.
0: Hey, Andrew, what are you up to today, buddy?
1: Nothing, just picking up the kids heading out to the fair.
0: Okay, well, you got a guess for us on our throw backwards clip. What's that artist and title?
1: Will Smith, Wild Wild West.
0: All right, let's see if you're correct. Wild Wild West, when I roll into the Wild Wild West, when I stroll into the Wild Wild West. Of course you are. Congratulations, man.
1: Oh, that's awesome.
0: Fantastic. Well, we've got you not one, but two passes to the Choctaw Indian Fair. And you going to try to take in the fair the whole week?
1: We're
0: going to
1: try to.
0: There you go. I'll tell you one thing I love about the Choctaw Indian Fair is the stickball tournament. It is fantastic up there. Well, I got you those passes to the Choctaw Indian Fair. And all I need you to do is that thing we love here at Q101. Tell everybody who just made you a winner.
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I am Rob. Stay close. Got some Madonna coming up along with the Spin Doctors as we get ready to close things up on your Q at Lunch on Q101.

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0: 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What did she say?

check on your latest weather with Maddie Standridge coming up, along with some Zara Larsson and Madonna and some BTS. And just a reminder, later today during the Coors Light Drive at 5, we've got another $50 gas card up for grabs thanks to our Summer Fuel Relief Sweepstakes. 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Now, here's the cool thing about the Summer Fuel Relief Sweepstakes. 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
9: We're still tracking a few passing showers out there. They're super hit or miss across eastern Mississippi, western Alabama. That rain chance goes up, though, later this afternoon and evening. Scattered rain and thunderstorms will be possible, as highs only reach the mid-80s thanks to the extra rain and the clouds. Tomorrow, scattered storms, then isolated pop-ups the rest of the week. I'm meteorologist

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0: new Jason Derulo and Sexy for Me on Q101. I am Ryan in with you, ready to line up an afternoon of easy winning. Coming up next hour, we will kick it off with, of course, afternoon trivia brought to you by the Grill Man food truck. But also, tomorrow, you know, we're going to be over at the 76th annual Choctaw Indian Fair, which officially kicked off today in beautiful Choctaw, Mississippi. Natalie Grant going to be on the main stage tonight. Tomorrow night, they'll have the 71st annual Choctaw Indian Princess Pageant. Clay Walker on Thursday, Warren Siders on Friday, and then Busta Rhymes on Saturday. And I've got a pair of armbands to get you into the entirety of the Choctaw Indian Fair that I will give you a chance to win coming up next hour with Afternoon Trivia at 3:20. And actually, that's not where the winning ends, because also you still have time to go and sign up for our Summer Fuel Relief Sweepstakes, where we're giving away $50 worth of gas every single day to help alleviate some of the gas issues that you might have with your summer adventures. It's all made possible thanks to Chevrolet of Meridian and Eggs Up Grill over on North Hills. By the way, if you haven't had breakfast at Eggs Up or just eaten in general at Eggs Up, you're really missing out. So give them a try and say Q101 sent you. But you've got a chance to win $50 gas card coming up later on in the 5 o'clock All Request Ride Home with Coors Light and the drive at 5. 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And I don't care if you've signed up before. You can sign up once every day to give yourself a better chance at winning. So go and do that. It's winning a lot this afternoon.
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12: Meridian weather. Yes, scattered showers and thunderstorms out there across eastern Mississippi, western Alabama. Expect to get wet, at least on and off, the rest of the day. As highs have hit the mid-80s, it is a little cooler today, thanks to the extra clouds and the rain. We'll have some more passing showers tonight and isolated storms again later tomorrow. I'm meteorologist Matt Standridge.

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1: That's where the winning begins here on a Tuesday. Your chance to snag up a free bite to eat from the Grill Man Food Truck, the hottest new grill truck, or a food truck, rather, here in East Mississippi, serving up barbecue wings and ribs and Philly cheesesteaks and pile-high fries and fried catfish and delicious cheeseburgers. Anything you can imagine a food truck would be serving up, they're serving it up, and they're serving it up the best way possible. Normally, you can find the Grill Man down at his spot in the parking lot of Dollar General on 8th Street throughout the week, and then every Sunday he's out at the Daleville store. And then you can normally find him at any local city events here around our area, so you can get your grub on with the Grill Man. So got that. And also tomorrow we are going to be out live at the 76th annual Choctaw Indian Fair in beautiful Choctaw, Mississippi. So therefore, we will not be able to play afternoon trivia. But that's not why I brought it up. I brought it up to let you know that I've got a pair of armbands to get you into this year's Choctaw Indian Fair up for grabs also with today's afternoon trivia question. So bite eat from the Grill Man and a couple of armbands to get you into this year's 76th annual Choctaw Indian Fair, where you'll have a chance to see Clay Walker on Thursday, We're Insiders on Friday, and Busta Rhymes on Saturday. So here we go with today's question at 693-4101. People do this throughout the day, and the average length of it is about 6.4 seconds. What is it? 601-693-4101. People do this throughout the day, and the average length of it is 6.4 seconds. And this is something I've always heard. Actually, I think I've seen it in real life. This is if someone else does this, it usually causes another person to do it. It's there's a word for that, but I'm blanking out on it right now. But people do this throughout the day. Average length is about 6.4 seconds. What are you thinking? It contagious. That was the word I was thinking of. Contagious. Somebody else does it, then you do it. It means it's contagious. 601-693-4101. Let's pop over to the phone lines and see what we got. Hey, Q101, who are we talking to?
2: Lillian.

0: Hey, Lillian. Oh, where are you calling from, Lillian?
1: My mommy.
0: Oh, you're your mom. Okay, Lillian, do you know the answer to today's question?
1: Yawn.
0: Yawn?
1: Yeah.
0: Yawning like you're tired? Yeah, Lillian, that is absolutely what we're looking for.
2: Stop, Lil.
0: Yeah, way to go, Lils. How'd you, did you know that yourself? Or did you get help from mom? Of course. Okay. Well, hey, listen, you got it. You got a free bite to eat from the Grill Man food truck, as well as a pair of passes to go over and check out the 76th Annual Choctaw Indian Fair. How does that sound, Lillian? Okay, hold on.
1: Thank you so much.
0: Absolutely. Thank you. Do me a favor. Get me off into the break here and tell everyone who makes you a winner on the radio on a Tuesday.
1: All right. Q101.
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6: Meridian weather. We have scattered showers and thunderstorms out there across eastern Mississippi, western Alabama. Expect to get wet, at least on and off, the rest of the day. As highs have hit the mid-80s, it is a little cooler today, thanks to extra clouds and the rain. We'll have some more passing showers tonight and isolated storms again later tomorrow. I'm meteorologist Matt Standridge.

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0: If your stomach is growling louder than the radio, come see The Grill Man. 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The Grill Man is always on the move, so head over to his Facebook page right now to see where he'll be for the week. 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

0: beautiful Choctaw, Mississippi. We'll be there live from 1 to 4 on July 15th. 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It's summer and it's hot, but it's also prime fishing season, and we want to see how you're spending your time on the water. 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
4: We have scattered showers and thunderstorms out there across eastern Mississippi, western Alabama. Expect to get wet, at least on and off, the rest of the day. As highs have hit the mid-80s, it is a little cooler today, thanks to the extra clouds and the rain. We'll have some more passing showers tonight and isolated storms again later tomorrow. I'm meteorologist Matt Standridge.

You know, there's not a whole lot they do in New York City that I could get behind, but I'm all about this new proposed law in New York that would require grocery stores that require you to use self-checkouts to in turn give you a 10% discount. 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I think a 10% discount is at least decent, right? Here's Ella Langley. Just when I-

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I am Ryan, and coming up, we'll call our most recent Summer Fuel Relief Sweepstakes winner. 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

0: 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If you don't win today, you can go back in and sign up tomorrow. You can literally sign up until you hear me call you. So let's call today's winner. Why don't we, okay? Hopefully they'll answer here. Always fun to do it live on the air. It's awkward when it backfires on the air and they don't answer.
1: If you will, please leave a message. I'll call you back later. Have a blessed day.
0: All right. Okay. I guess we'll leave a message. Hey, Amy Doggett. This is Ryan at Q101 trying to get you fueled up. I got you $50 worth of free gas with our Summer Fuel Relief Sweepstakes brought to you by Chevrolet of Meridian and Eggs Up Grill. 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And thanks for signing up. And bye. Love ya.
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11: It's an unsettled evening out there across eastern Mississippi, western Alabama. We have scattered showers and thunderstorms, some really heavy downpours at times as temperatures are cooling off back down to the 70s, and we'll stay in the 70s with a few leftover showers tonight. Tomorrow for your Wednesday, upper 80s, few storms in the afternoon with isolated pop-ups the rest of the week. I'm meteorologist Matt Stindridge.
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Q101 just gave away some free gas with our Summer Fuel Relief Sweepstakes. And tomorrow we're going to be live at the 76th Annual Choctaw Indian Fair. I've got one final pair of armbands for you and a friend to go check out the fair. Let's give it to caller number three at 601-693-4101. Fastest fingers win. Pair of passes to get you to the Choctaw Indian Fair all week long.

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1: This is Ashley.
0: Hey, Ashley, you are caller number 3.
1: Okay.
0: The 76th annual Choctaw Indian Fair officially kicked off today. We're going to be there live tomorrow. Now, you're going to be there as much as you want because I've got you a pair of armbands to go all week. How does that sound?
1: That sounds awesome.
0: Yeah. Have you been to the Choctaw Indian Fair before?
1: I have, but it's been a long time ago.
0: Well, so tomorrow night, they've got the Princess Pageant going on. On Thursday night, Clay Walker in concert. Friday night, Warren Zeiders. And Saturday night, Busta Rhymes. And I've got you a pair of armbands for you and a friend to go and check it out this year because you were the right caller.
1: Awesome. Thank you so much.
0: Thank you for listening. Thanks for playing along. Hold the line so I can get some info from you, but tell everyone who's sending you to the Choctaw Indian Fair this year.
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Q101, your hip music connection, and judging by the clock on the wall, that is quitting time for me, Ryan. Time to wrap up the Coors Light Drive at 5. My main man, Cannon, is in next to carry throughout the remainder of your Tuesday. I will join you live tomorrow afternoon, 1 o'clock, from the annual Choctaw Indian Fair. Stuff full of

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1: Hey, you made it today. You're here. Welcome. Why don't you stick around for a while? We're going to have a good time. The show is on. My name is Cannon, and the lines are open at 800-669-1010. You found The Cannon Show. Your requests, your shout-outs, whatever you want. This show is yours. Welcome in.

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1: 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More caffeine. That's what I need. And the people in my life are like, no, Cannon, that's not what you need. You definitely do not need more caffeine. I do, though. I like to be right at the edge of, like, vibrating straight off the face of the planet.

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2: 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Your foot was on the gas and her life was on the line. 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

0: 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We also keep this community informed through our award-winning news division, Queen City Newsfeed, and we help local businesses grow digitally with Data Street Marketing. 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
2: Meridian weather. It's an unsettled evening out there across eastern Mississippi, western Alabama. We have scattered showers and thunderstorms, some really heavy downpours at times as temperatures are cooling off back down to the 70s, and we'll stay in the 70s with a few leftover showers tonight. Tomorrow for your Wednesday, upper 80s, few storms in the afternoon with isolated pop-ups the rest of the week. I'm meteorologist Matt Standridge.

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You're listening to The Cannon Show right here on Q101. It's Cannon with a K. You're running out of days if you want to get in on our Jason Derulo group chat. If you want to be part of the interview, shoot me a DM like Sammy did. She said her sister is the biggest Jason Derulo fan, and this would make her life. Consider her life made. Slide into my DMs at Cannon Show if you want to go. I know.

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